Kay from the Wayne and Tay Show on Q104.1. We're so excited to welcome Casey Musgraves to the Spectrum Center in Charlotte, October 2nd. 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
1: It's Posty, Blake Shelton, Wayne D, Tay. Got a very special guest coming to hang out this weekend. Details on that in a few minutes. There's Megan Maroney. Song is called Medicine.

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1: 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Ooh. What?
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1: 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Kenny Chesney joins us. That's tomorrow night, 7 o'clock, right here for iHeart Country House Party.

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1: That's going to be nuts. We'll get that up on our Instagram, @WayneDNT. You want to check it out? I am

Wendy and Tay Show on Q104.1. We're so excited to welcome Kenny Chesney and the original Vibe Room Tour to Bank of America Stadium in Charlotte. It's happening August 21st in 2027. Now, Eric Church is going to be joining him, Sheryl Crow, Graylin James. 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
1: Hey, what's up? My name is Wayne D. She's Tay. All the new country music gonna land here first. That's just the way we roll around here. Check out this one from my buddy Cody Johnson. The song is called Horseback.
2: He's a ranch hand in a pinch, man. Hotter than the red on the cattle brand. Cause she's a gold digger with a quick trigger. A cast iron

Sugarland's back. It's Q104.1 and Wayne D trying to get you into that show. Sugarland takes over First Horizon Coliseum October 3rd. 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Let me know your name, where you're listening, and just say that you want to go to the show with Q104.1.

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1: 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Kenny Chesney stopped by the studio. I settled a money fight between two show members. 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
1: It's time for positivity on Dolly Day. 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

Hey, what's going on? 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
1: That's Alan Lang. We call Loving Life Again. You love new country music. Well, you're in the right spot for it. It's Wayne D, Tay. Shout out to Kenny Chesney. Yesterday was all about his world premiere, right?

It's Tay from the Wandy and Tay Show on Q104.1. We're so excited to welcome Casey Musgraves to the Spectrum Center in Charlotte, October 2nd. Got the chance to win your way into all the great shows coming to Carolina. 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
1: And we appreciate y'all hanging out. There's so many different sodas now. And then there's also dirty sodas and all that. Well, I don't know if I'm down for this soda collab.
2: Yeah, this shouldn't be in liquid form.
1: It's disgusting. But maybe you disagree. We'll find out in just a couple of minutes as Tay shares that story. I've been

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1: 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Kenny Chesney stopped by the studio. I settled a money fight between two show members. The Lunchbox has a new disease. 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
1: And I'm sure at some point in life you've tried cream soda and maybe you loved it. But would you love this version of it?
0: Yeah, I feel like they're really popular right now, too. So everybody's trying to jump on board. Well, now Kraft Mac and Cheese has jumped on board. They want to come out with a KD cream soda, which they're saying it's combining like the traditional cream soda, but mixed with like the flavors of mac and

Hey, it's Tay from the Wendy and Tay Show on Q104.1. We're so excited to welcome Kenny Chesney and the original Vibe Room Tour to Bank of America Stadium in Charlotte. It's happening August 21st in 2027. Now, Eric Church is going to be joining him, Sheryl Crow, Graylin James. 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
1: And he just announced a massive tour. We're hoping we can get him in studio soon to talk about it. Dylan Scott got a brand new song called Dear Big City.

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1: There's Morgan Wallen and Ben by now. It's Wayne Dete. It's just after 11 o'clock. Hopefully your Friday's been awesome. Ours is better because you let us hang out. True story. Brantley Gilbert now.

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Sugarland's back. It's Q104.1 and Wayne D trying to get you into that show. Sugarland takes over First Horizon Coliseum October 3rd. If you're listening on the iHeartRadio app, hit that red talkback mic. Let me know your name, where you're listening, and just say that you want to go to the show with Q104.1. Good luck. 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
1: 920.
2: Yeah, oh, nice. I get it.
1: We're in Nashville. A lot of cool things have happened throughout Nashville, especially down here, downtown Lower Broadway.
2: Mm-hmm.
1: But if you look online, a lot of different places are celebrating Dolly
2: like
1: Day.
2: Yeah, like fireworks, people all in pink. It's so cool.
1: So if you celebrated Dolly Day, you can share that with us. Get up on our Instagram at Wayne D and say we got some cool stuff out of Music City for you to check out on there too.
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Man, it is late at night, early morning Saturday. What has got you up at this hour? 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
9: 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I'm your host, Granger Smith. This is After Midnight. I've got this question. What is it in your life that concerns you? Taking your phone calls, putting you on the air. 866-607-8383. Plus, Earl Dibble Jr. is coming in here to give us another week of Dip 'em and Pick 'em. Hang tight. Whole bunch of good country music on the way. Y'all keep listening.

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So what is it in your life that concerns you? 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
8: Hey, thanks for starting your Saturday here with me on After Midnight, y'all. I know, it's officially the weekend, and I'm Granger Smith, your host. I've got some things I want to talk about that went down on this day in history coming up, plus some Nashville news with Ann Hudson. Have you heard? Well, she's going to fill you in. A lot to discuss here in the middle of the night, you third shifters working on a Saturday. I'm glad you're with me.

0: weekends weren't made for this here country music, well, by golly, y'all can just knock me over with a feather.
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104.1, number one for new country. It was on this day that we had the first televised presidential debate. Do you know who that was between? Hang on, we'll talk about that, plus some other things that went down on this day in history coming up in two songs.

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2: 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You know what? On second thought, never mind. 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
1: Hey, Granger, this is Brett. 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
9: 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What is something that eases your mind? 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Plus, Earl Dibble Jr. is coming here to give us another week of Dip'em and Pick'em. And I've got a whole bunch of good country music to play for you. Here we go. It's After Midnight, hour number four.

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Okay, we're going to talk about this in two songs. 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
1: 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I am listening from Holbrook, Massachusetts.
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0: of the Hill Country in Texas, to the factories back home, to the truckers keeping this great country rolling.
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2: Saturday morning, early risers, what's up? This is After Midnight. I'm your host, Granger Smith. Thank you for making this America's favorite radio program. I've got some good news. Besides the fact that it's Saturday, hang tight, I want to read you that. Plus, there is some Nashville news. Have you heard about it yet? Well, Ann Hudson is coming in here quickly to inform you. Hang tight for all of this. Don't touch that dial.

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2: 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And Granger Smith is the voice that keeps the night going strong. 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

0: 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Ann Hudson coming in with the latest Nashville updates. And what do you have for us today?
1: Oh, this is kind of cool, Granger. Did you see Dasha is taking fans back to where it all started? And you're going to be able to watch from home. I've got that story coming up in your Nashville news next. I'm a

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9: What's up, everybody? I've got one final hour of Saturdays After Midnight starting right now. Welcome. I'm Granger Smith, your host. I've got some things that went down on this day in history I want to talk about that I've written down, plus some Nashville news, the latest stories about your favorite stars out there in Nashville with Ann Hudson. All of this here as we get our Saturday rolling. We are After Midnight.

Number one for New Country, Q104.1. I appreciate you listening here late on a Friday, early on a Saturday. Where do you have After Midnight turned up tonight? My number's 866-607-8383. Hit me up tonight. 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
1: 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This is from Brandon in Roswell, New Mexico. He wants to hear Hardy Truck Bed. So you

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1: 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She wants to hear Chris Young and Kane Brown, Famous Friends.

0: Luke Bryan, your number 8 song this week, Country and She Knows It, here on The Countdown.
1: Lori in Stillwater, Oklahoma, used the hashtag CountryTop30 to ask for Morgan Wallen and Ernest, Cowgirls. So here you go, Lori. She's

Jason Aldean, Girl Like You, by request. We are now to our number two song. It was last week's number one song, so we have a new number one coming up. But right now at number two, it's Luke Combs, Be By You, on the Country Top 30. Come

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Happy Saturday. Dusty, you got something you want to hear, a request, a shout-out? 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

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Tomorrow night, the VMAs are going down. Ella Langley nominated for Song of the Year and Best Country at the VMAs. 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

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Luke Bryan now, country, and she knows it.

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Monday morning at 7 a.m. John Morgan stopping by the studio. He's bringing his guitar. He's going to perform that number one song he wrote for Jason Aldean, Don't Tell on Me. Monday morning on the Bobby Bone Show.

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I'm Dusty and so pumped for Kenny Chesney and the Original Vibe Room Tour. 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

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You know, tomorrow night, starting at 7:30 Eastern, VMAs are going down on CBS, MTV, and Paramount Plus. There's actually going to be a VMA tribute featuring Kacey Musgraves for the late, great Dolly Parton.

Q104.1. Monday morning at 7 a.m., John Morgan stopping by the studio. He's bringing his guitar, and he's going to perform that number one song he wrote for Jason Aldean, Don't Tell on Me. Monday morning on the Bobby Bones Show. 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
0: That's Thursday.
1: Getting closer to Halloween and stuff. Like, it's way too soon. 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

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I'm Dusty with a request. 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

0: 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It's Saturday rolling on. Cody, I got your requested John Morgan in a few. How's your weekend going? Pretty good?
1: Pretty good.
0: Yeah. Any big plans this weekend or just kind of chill?
1: Not really.

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He's bringing his guitar. He's going to perform that number one song he wrote for Jason Aldean, Don't Tell on Me. Monday morning on the Bobby Bones Show.

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I'm Dusty and so pumped for Kenny Chesney and the Original Vibe Room Tour. 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

Q104.1. Monday morning at 7 a.m., John Morgan stopping by the studio. He's bringing his guitar. He's going to perform that number one song he wrote for Jason Aldean, Don't Tell on Me. Monday morning on The Bobby Bone Show.

Bank of America Stadium August 21st. Tickets went on sale yesterday. I haven't checked to see if they've sold out yet, so hopefully you can still get your hands on some. Here's Carry On Q104.1.

Luke Bryan's new country came out last week. It's called Signs. If you haven't listened to it yet, there's a song on there called Fish Hunt Golf Drink. It's basically exactly what it says, and it's awesome. There's country, and she knows it on Q1.

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0: if you're waiting to see if Rascal Flatts is going to tour next year. We don't know. Apparently, they're going to do a few shows, but no full tour has been announced. Fingers crossed they do. Here's Bless the Broken Road.
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Q104.1. Monday morning at 7 a.m. John Morgan stopping by the studio. He's bringing his guitar. He's going to perform that number one song he wrote for Jason Aldean, Don't Tell on Me. Monday morning on the Bobby Bones Show.

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0: The Carolina Classic Fair opens up next Friday. We are now less than a week away from some fried Oreos.
1: They're good.
0: Oh, trust me, I know I'm going to get my hands on some as soon as I walk in the gate. Here's Jay.

Painted you pretty, new country from Hudson Westbrook on Q104.1. Have you ever heard of Buzzballs pre-mixed cocktails? Apparently they're teaming up with Pop-Tarts. Hang on, I'll explain in two

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Monday morning at 7 a.m., John Morgan stopping by the studio. He's bringing his guitar, and he's going to perform that number one song he wrote for Jason Aldean, Don't Tell on Me. Monday morning on the Bobby Bone Show. Why's

Zach Todd King's going out on his own headlining tour next month. Nothing real close to us, but maybe if you want a road trip to Atlanta or Knoxville to see him, that'd be cool. Here's Get to Drinkin' on Q104.

Q104.1, Monday morning at 7 a.m. John Morgan stopping by the studio. He's bringing his guitar. He's going to perform that number one song he wrote for Jason Aldean, Don't Tell on Me. Monday morning on the Bobby Bone Show.

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1: I knew I'd see her around. 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

Riley Green's New Country on Q104.1. We'll find out what he has to say about being on The Voice this season in 6 minutes. Now it's Luke Combs. Here's Fast Car.

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1: Big show. Luke Bryan had at Bridgestone Arena in Nashville a couple of nights ago. Some huge special guests. Carrie Underwood came out, Kane Brown, Dierks Bentley, and more. Brand new artist on a Saturday night. Meet Kevin Powers with Shaboozey. The song is called Move On.

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1: And so Kenny Chesney is our special guest tonight. You know, starting Monday, we're going to give you the opportunity to hop on a plane and go see him on tour. Details coming Monday morning. Make sure you're here for it, all right? On with Kenny after 8. Now Hudson Westbrook. It's called Painted You Pretty.

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1: 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What's your favorite artist up to? Tay's got the iHeart Country Roundup in less than 7 minutes.
2: All